0: 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C'est la pause plaisir par excellence.
1: You played it cool and I played it dumb. Don't you think I'm a little too young to be messed with like that? So convincing, you made it look fun. Laugh it off, but the damage is done. 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

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All your friends are already on the train. Come on, hurry up. Run to the station. You can even be the train driver.

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1: Yo.
0: Open up, man.
1: Yo, what do you want, man?
0: My girl just caught me.
1: You made her catch you?
0: I don't know how I let this happen.
1: With who?
0: The girl next door, you know?
1: Man.
0: I don't know what to do.
1: Say it wasn't you.
0: All right.

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When you spoke, I smelled the smoke on you and your lips. When you kiss those cigarettes, when you're drunk, I know you're trying to kick and quit. You can't help it the way it hits. Like a wall, covers it all. Like a

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I'll never love another to that